IU.org, our website. I know a little something about that website. Di Bando does. And go to the website. Right up top, you'll see a Listen Live link, underlined link, big bold letters, and just click on that, and whatever the show playing at that moment will be streaming to your laptop or off your cell phone, or listen in your car if you have that Bluetooth capability. We also have on our website a link to download some free apps, applications, if you will, apps that will allow you to listen on your phone. So plenty of ways to listen. Sooner or later, we're promised to get that transmission tower up and running like the Midnight Special. All right. That was some nice old-timey stuff. We might get back to that's from an album called Old Time Southern Dance Music, Ballads and Songs. It's from the old-timey label. And that's... got a lot of notations on the back. I'm going to have to really take a deeper look into this. Maybe we'll have time to play a little bit more from it. I'd like to hear more from the Coon Creek Girls. Okay, let's get back to some music. We had we were playing some John Hartford, and I'm going to play a little bit more from his album, which with a theme of him commandeering his steamboat on the Mississippi. And we're going to listen to two or three cuts from that in that great idiosyncratic John Hartford style. Let's get right to it. We're using, and I want to give a shout out to Dan Ferguson. We're using both turntables tonight, and both sound great. I know Dan came back from a lengthy vacation, and he went right to work repairing turntable one, and it's sounding great, Dan. I think it is, anyways. All right, sounds great in the studio. Let's hear some music with John Hartford, and then we'll be back and talk a little about that album.

0: the Mississippi Queen.
1: Oh, the Mississippi Queen.
0: Heading up the Mississippi.
1: Heading up the Mississippi.
0: Oh, the Mississippi Queen.
1: Oh, the Mississippi Queen.
0: She's the Queen of the West.
1: She's the Queen of the West.
0: Oh, the Mississippi Queen.
1: Oh, the Mississippi Queen.
0: Heading up the Mississippi.
1: Heading up the Mississippi.
0: The biggest steamboat.
1: Biggest steamboat.
0: That ever was afloat.
1: That ever was afloat.
0: On the Mississippi River back home.

0: great. She's a sister to the Delta Queen on a moonlit night. Oh, the Mississippi Queen.
1: Oh, the Mississippi Queen.
0: Heading up the Mississippi.
1: Heading up the Mississippi.
0: Oh, the Mississippi Queen.
1: Oh, the Mississippi Queen.
0: She's the Queen of the West.
1: She's the Queen of the West.
0: Oh, the Mississippi Queen.
1: Oh, the Mississippi Queen.
0: Heading up.

0: Watching for the Mississippi Queen, oh the Mississippi Queen.
1: Oh the Mississippi Queen.
0: Heading up the Mississippi.
1: Heading up the Mississippi.
0: Oh the Mississippi Queen.
1: Oh the Mississippi Queen.
0: She's the Queen of the West.
1: She's the Queen of the West.
0: Oh the Mississippi Queen.
1: Oh the Mississippi Queen.
0: Heading up the Mississippi.
1: Heading up the Mississippi.
0: The biggest steamboat.
1: The biggest steamboat.
0: That ever was afloat.
1: That ever was afloat.
0: On the Mississippi River back home.

0: We're a bunch of dreamers and we go real slow. It's nice in the day, but at night it's cold. She's got a big wheel, Mississippi Queen.
1: Oh, the Mississippi Queen.
0: She's the Queen of the West.
1: She's the Queen of the West.
0: Oh, the Mississippi Queen.
1: Oh, the Mississippi Queen.
0: Heading up the Mississippi.
1: Heading up the Mississippi.
0: The biggest steamboat.
1: The biggest steamboat.
0: That ever was afloat.
1: That ever was afloat.
0: On the Mississippi River back home.

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0: Exercise on the top decks, keep in shape in the clean river air. 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
1: On the Julia Bell Swain.
0: What a great way to really establish a lasting relationship with your mate and or lover. It has been said that to get to know a person well, take them on a trip on a steamboat.
1: Trip on a steamboat.
0: Sit in the cabin and play bridge, pinochle, rummy, monopoly, or bingo. The first card is absolutely free.
1: It's absolutely free.
0: Relax on the main deck in comfortable chaise lounges after a delightful meal of peas with mushrooms, sausage, and chicken a la king. Visit the pilot house high atop the boat, 42 feet above the water, where momentous decisions are made concerning the safety and navigation of the boat, and see the large teak pilot wheel.
1: Large teak pilot wheel.
0: But don't miss the engine room. The high-pressure engines were built by Gillette and Eaton in 1915 and are 12-inch cylinders with a 5-foot stroke.
1: With a 5-foot stroke.
0: See the large red paddle wheel at the stern, the actual propulsion unit of the boat. Only the paddle wheel is used. No propeller, bow thruster, sail, or...
1: Sail, or.
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1: Franklin Street Bridge.
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0: On windy days, look for kites on the hurricane deck. On sunny days, look for rainbows in the paddle wheel. On cloudy days, look for string music in the cabin. And on clear nights, look for the stars and the moon and the lights of Hiram Walker.
1: And the lights of Hiram Walker.
0: And then look for me, babe, 'cause I'll be around there somewhere. Looking for you.
2: I don't know anyone who could do that better. who would want to do it than John Hartford. John was actually reading from the brochure for the steamboat Julia Bell Swain, and made a tune out of it with the syncopation and

phrasing that that is so typical of John Hartford. I just love it. This is from an album, an LP I'm holding in my hand, called Heading Down Into the Mystery Below. And it's basically John's first love, I think, was music. But second, and a close second, was riding on steamboats. And he was the captain of a steamboat, this one called the Julia Belle Swain. All right, hope you enjoyed those three tunes. Mississippi Queen, Mama Plays the Calliope, and see the Julia Belle Swain brochure. All right, let's get back to some more. We're going to do something now. We're bluegrass, of course, is made of many building blocks. We've played a lot of old timey stuff. That certainly is part of it. We've played some stuff that has its roots in blues and jazz, and without blues and jazz, you're not getting those great solos that you hear in bluegrass music. You don't hear that in old-timey music. Kind of what sets aside bluegrass from old-timey. And we heard a lot of the ballads that came from Europe, so many of them that became bluegrass songs. Another element that is so important to the bluegrass sound is music from the churches, southern churches. So we're going to do a little set of tunes that I'm going to call the set Take Me to Church. We're going to start things off with the Lucky Four singing, So Glad I Got Good Religion.

Will you turn, please, to hymn number 240? And as we quietly, reverently stand to our feet, I wonder if there are those here this morning you'd like to make your decision for Jesus Christ. You'd like to say, yes, I'll choose him as my Savior. I'll live for him. I want you to join me. If you make that decision, and if you will make it, I want you to step from where you are and come and join me here. Whatever be your decision, remember, you hold it in your power to make it. You come. Come as we sing. Will you come? Come on.

0: song written by a fellow from Connecticut named Phil Rosenthal. He got the inspiration while sitting on the muddy banks of Berryville right after Hurricane Agnes.
1: Ready for this?
0: All muddy waters.

Yeah, I hope you've enjoyed this set. Call it Take Me to Church. We started out up top with The Lucky Four singing, "So Glad I Got Good Religion." That's from the Norwegian film Happy Happy.

We then heard from Merle Haggard singing with the Carter family, the traditional country gospel song, Just As I Am. That was from Merle's album, The Land of Many Churches. The Leuven Brothers gave us Born Again from their album, On the Highway. And it was followed by Alison Krauss and the Cox family. I saw them perform at the old Lupo's Heartbreak Hotel. Actually, I say the old one. I think it was the second one. Which one are we on now? We're over in Pawtucket now. This was in downtown Providence. And Allison, actually, now that I think of it, it was just the Cox family. They were wonderful. And they did that song.

we heard Dolly Parton singing one of the great country gospel songs, Wings of a Dove. It was a hit for, I believe it was Ferlin Husky in the 60s. And then, once again, Doc Watson with Precious Lord, Take My Hand. Somewhere in there we heard Linda Ronstadt from her great album, Heart Like a Wheel. And she sang Keep Me From Blowing Away, which is a Paul Kraft song. Paul Kraft of the band The Seldom Seen. We also heard The Seldom Seen singing about, so many of these songs are about faith and also struggles that can test our faith. We heard Big Muddy, that the aftermath of a flood that Seldom Seen was singing about. By the way, that Linda Ronstadt cut, the Paul Kraft song, Keep Me From Blowing Away, such a beautiful song. And I want to remark about the stellar production on that song and on the entire album by Mr. Peter Asher. And there's a documentary out about Peter Asher's talents, starting with the folk duo out of the British Invasion years, Peter and Gordon, and then going into becoming one of the great producers of mostly folk music, and his two biggest associations were with Linda Ronstadt, that Heart Like a Wheel album, one is just a classic, and James Taylor. So looking forward to that documentary on Peter Asher that's coming up. All right, let's get, hope you enjoyed getting back to church a little bit there. And we don't have a lot of time left, so I'm going to try to sneak in as much as I can. You know, once again, I got 3 hours to sit in, whenever Di Bando has the opportunity to sit on the Bluegrass Breakdown, he does it. But I can never fit in all the music that I want to do. Let's hear from, one of my, favorites of mine, going way back, and that would be, Barry and Holly Taschen. Barry was of the band, speaking of British Invasion, they opened for the Beatles when they did their first tour here in Massachusetts in whenever that was, 1965. Barry and the Remains. Well, Barry later went on to play in Emmylou Harris's band, and this is from an album he did with his wife Holly. They're performing a one of the great old Louvin Brothers bluegrass songs, You're Runnin' Wild.

listening to Old and In the Way, lead singing by Peter Rowan, of course, doing Uncle Pen, a song written by Bill Monroe, who Peter used to play with. Coming to the end of our show, we only have time for probably one more before Jim Morgan comes in for Delirium. Always an excellent show. Jim's probably climbing the stairs as I speak. We're going to go out tonight with another song by Seldom Seen. Just one of these most important bluegrass bands post Bill Monroe, I would say. This is Seldom Seen with Working on a Building. Thanks for joining me tonight. Di Bando here, sitting in for Ken on the Bluegrass Breakdown. Hey, if you're in the mood for some French music, tune in 5 o'clock on Sunday for the French Connection. And I'll see you again on next Tuesday for the Kingston Coffee House. Good night, everybody. 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

Coming up to 9 o'clock, you're listening to WRIU, Kingston 90.3 FM.

And that was Narita Munehiro from the self-titled record that came out on the great PSF Records label. That is a little bit late. Most of their stuff dates back to the 1990s. That was 2005 that came out. Pretty minimalistic. It's got a certain vibe to it. I can picture some people being like, yeah, you know, what is he doing? But I think it has a certain meandering beauty to it. You're listening to Delirium here, 90.3 WRIU, Kingston, Rhode Island. My name is Jim. The show is every Friday from 9 to midnight. Play weird experimental music all the time. Mix in sometimes more commercial stuff, I tend to try to be unpredictable. This next set, we're going to be listening to Milford Graves. He's a percussionist, and in this recording called Bobby Music, he's playing with Arthur Doyle on reeds and Hugh Glover, also on reeds. 90.3 WRIU. Oh, I should tell you the day. This is going back to 1976.

Mm-hmm.

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Who that get? 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

Milford Graves there with the record Bobby, which came out in 1976. And before that, I played a bonus track. I'm sorry, I kind of improperly announced it. I played a bonus track from the CD reissue that was recorded in 1969. Doesn't really have a title. It's just called 1969 Trio 1. And so then the rest of what I played was the actual record that came out in, or was, I should say, recorded in 1976. You're listening to Delirium 90.3 WRIU, Kingston, Rhode Island. Last hour, or should I say the last 50 minutes or so, we're going to start off a set with a kind of a weird project that I haven't played in a long time. This is called A Small Good Thing, and it's kind of like a Japanese country western. It's a record called Slim Westerns, and it came out in the 90s. They're not actually Japanese, though. Anyway, they're strange and interesting, curious. Anyway, A Small Good Thing, 90.3 WRIU.

Black Sabbath there. We heard the first six tracks, or almost all of the first six tracks. I skipped through one of them that I don't like. From Volume 4, before that, we heard a big chunk of the record Slim Westerns by A Small Good Thing. That is just about going to wrap up my show for this evening, folks. Thank you so much for listening. A little bit of a schizophrenic show, but that's kind of what it is every week here at Delirium. Eminence Front will be up soon. We'll be listening to some archived material for about an hour or so until they get up here and do their thing. And I'm going to leave you off with one more track. This is Cathedral, a track called Midnight Mountain from Ethereal Mirror. Good night.

Alice Coltrane with two tracks from Lord of Lords. We heard the title cut, Lord of Lords, and before that, Andromeda's Suffering. And that's a record that came out in 1972. Before that, a relatively new, I think it was this year, release by Gas. I forgot to look up what this means. Zauberberg is the name of it, and we heard the second track. That's one of the best Gas tracks I have ever heard. And then before that, we heard long set of ambient experimental stuff from Jim O'Rourke. We heard the fourth track of To Magnetize Money and Catch a Roving Eye. That's going to wrap up my show for this evening, folks. Thank you for listening. I'll be back next week, probably with something a little bit more fast-paced, I guess. Stay tuned for Eminence Front and Joe Rooney should be coming up in a couple of hours. And I'm going to leave you off with one more track. This is Martin Denny doing Stranger in Paradise from Quiet Village. Good night.

0: 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Flashback to 2021, Hurricane Henri gave our towers quite a lot of damage. The good news is we finally have an update. 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
1: If you think that a minor minuscule genetic difference like your skin color, white, black, brown, eye color, blue, makes you different or superior or inferior to some others, you are wrong. The Genome Project is over. That's mapping the human DNA. It's over for 20 years now, and we share 99.9% of the human DNA. That's in layman's terms means 100%. The 0.01% don't go running that down. It means nothing. There are still people today who would not use the same swimming pool as black people, thinking that they're tainted and they will get contaminated with the black. Oh no! Wake up and smell the pizza. Let the myths and other superstitions go. 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
1: Racism is incipient in our society. Everyone has been tainted by this, especially here in the US of A. If you think that a minor minuscule genetic difference, like your skin color, white, black, brown, eye color, blue, makes you different or superior or inferior to some others, you are wrong. Science is real and shows you that you are ignorant of the facts of life if you hold those beliefs. The Genome Project is over. That's mapping the human DNA. It's over for 20 years now. We are all out of Africa. We are all African. All human beings, Homo sapiens, are out of Africa. Whether you're Chinese, Indian, European, whatever, we are all African. And we share 99.9% of the human DNA. To translate it to you, if you haven't taken a statistics course recently, that's in layman's terms means 100%. The 0.01% don't go running that down. It means nothing. I heard President Clinton at the time back in 2000 when this was announced, announcing this on television about the Genome Project. So, our founding fathers also support science. And we have a secular constitution. If you have been told differently, you are wrong. The founding fathers supported science. They put it into the Constitution. Article 2, Clause 8. Congress should support science and the natural arts. And they go on to say we have created the patent or patent office in order to support science. There are still people today who would not use the same swimming pool as black people, thinking that they're tainted and they will get contaminated with the black. Oh no! Wake up and smell the pizza. Let the myths and other superstitions go. Live now.

when this was announced, announcing this on television about the Genome Project. So, our founding fathers also support science, and we have a secular constitution. If you have been told differently, you are wrong. The founding fathers supported science. They put it into the Constitution. Article 2, Clause 8, Congress should support science and the natural arts. And they go on to say we have created the patent or patent office in order to support science. There are still people today who would not use the same swimming pool as black people, thinking that they are tainted and they will get contaminated with the black. Oh no! Wake up and smell the pizza. Let the myths and other superstitions go. Live now.

Wake up and smell the pizza. Let the myths and other superstitions go. Live now.

0: Thanks a lot. 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Makes the rainbow feel like home for us. Great. We've narrowly escaped having a number one single this week. And this is the side which you haven't been hearing on the television.
1: Hello, everybody!

Right. Another we forgot to do in the set. Score 7 cheese arrived.

Thank you. Thank you very much. Now then, we're now going to feature Brian May on guitar.

This next song is from A Night at the Opera. This is about a... We call him Death on Two Legs.

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And, 1 o'clock on the dot, and we're ready to rock. Got a great show planned for you tonight. I got the big guy coming in. Mr. Elvis Rothbob will be here with his big sack of covers. Yeah, it's a cover show. When we have 5 Saturdays in a month, Mr. Rothbob has signed a contract to come in. And this is our 5th Saturday, so he is going to be here. And lots of covers for you. Some great ones, too, I got to say, man. And you can always check it out. He has his own page on Facebook, Elvis Rothbob. And that's where we get most of the music from tonight. Got a great album for you from Cheap Trick. They're actually going to be in town, I think it's the middle of September. They're playing at one of the casinos locally here in Connecticut. So they'll be around. I got to see them. They actually backed up a group I saw at the Civic Center. I'm thinking it was Robert Plant on one of his solo tours. Put on a great show, man. They are incredible. So we're doing one of their albums tonight. And, of course, we have the professor in here with a little jazz for you. And who knows what else. But, we're going to have a great time as always. I thank you for stopping by. And hope you can stay with us for a little while. And check it out. A lot of the songs, you might not know. You'll know the song. You just might not know who's playing it. That's the big thing with Elvis, man. He really gets some gems out there. Like, I've never even heard of these people. And they do such a great job of covering the song. I'm so happy to be able to share them. But this first one we're going to be leading off with is a classic that everybody will know. And sending it out to the Eminem boys. Yeah, Mark and Matt. Get to work with these guys. In fact, I will... I've got to go in early today, so we'll probably finish the show about 4:45 instead of 5:30. No big deal, hopefully. But so why don't we get it going? We're going to start out with the covers right off the bat because we have so many, and that way I can get a whole bunch of ours done before the big guy gets here and get all his on. So why not? So we're sending this out to the Eminem boys, as I said. It's from... well-known band, great cover of this song, and here you go, boys. Little Chicago Transit Authority from their first album, and it says it all, baby. I'm a man.

Here we go. Yeah. A little quick hitter for our cover show coming up with the big man, Elvis Rothbaum. Yeah. Had a cover of the big hit for the Chicago Transit Authority. That was their first album. I still remember a buddy of mine calling me up saying, Joe, you got to check out this album. Double album, too. Their first, I don't know how many albums, were all double albums. And, yeah, that was the only one, though, that had Chicago Transit Authority on it, because the real Chicago Transit Authority got pissed. And, yeah, made them change it. So they dropped and just made it Chicago. But it'll always be Chicago Transit Authority to me. With a great cover of I'm a Man. And after that, a little Neil Morse. And he's played in a whole bunch of bands. But yeah, did a great solo cover of MacArthur Park. One of the best that are out there, I'll tell you that. So, and then a couple of from Blackfield. Love that band. Going out to our dear friend Chris down there in Tennessee. And we started out with Hello. And wrapped it up with a little Miss You. And yeah, we missed you. Glad to be back here on a Friday evening, Saturday morning. With another wonderful show planned for you. Couple of quick shout-outs. Our dear friend Karen from Aurora, Illinois. Having a little difficulty, I guess, staying connected. But she's all jacked up for the show. Ready, rocking, and rolling. And of course, Daniel, whom I just found out tonight, from Kentucky, joining us. So, Daniel, thanks as always for all the great videos. And thanks for joining us tonight. And where would we be without the dynamic duo down there in New Mexico, huh? Yeah, Mr. Ron Lipton. And the only man that I know that has a bigger board than me, that would be the Major. Major Mark. I think he's hard at work there at KOB4. I don't know. This guy is. What a... There is nobody, I think, that has had a summer like the Major has had. This has been the summer of the Major. And it's been nice traveling with him because I haven't been able to. But yeah, he's been all over the place. And that's what you got to do, I'm telling you. This is our last show in August, guys. This is it. We're in September. Kids are back to school already. You know, leaves are falling off the trees here. God, darn it all. But, hey, it's in as Neil would say, it's inevitable. So what are you going to do? Carry on. And I got messed up clocks in the studio. I'm all screwed up. Here I am getting in here early, and I look up at the clock we have on the wall. It says 101. I'm like, what? How can it be 101? What? So I checked my cell phone. It was like 12:15, 12:01. I'm like, oh my God. So I've got one clock that's kind of right and one clock that's way out of whack. Hoping the Major doesn't have this trouble. So, but we're going to go. I got 1:33 and I'm late. The professor's looking at me like, what the hell's going on, Mad Dog? So let's get it started. I get off on these tangents and before you know it, I don't even know where the hell I am. But we've got Ben Webster meets Oscar Peterson and doing The Touch of Your Lips. I can just imagine now. So here you go. Gumby loves jazz time here. After Hours with His Eminence, WRIU Kingston. Yeah, 90.3 FM.

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And there you have it, our Gumby Loves Jazz for the evening. Thanks to the professor. Great stuff as always. Started out with a little Oscar Peterson and Ben Webster doing the Touch of Your Lips. And we'll leave it at that. A little Count Basie with Back to the Apple. And wrapped it up with a little Ahmad Jamel doing Blue Moon. So there you have it. Coming up at 2 a.m. already. And I got to give a quick shout out to a dear friend of mine, whom I get to work with in a few hours. Lucky me, huh? Colleen's with us tonight. And glad to have you. Just because I was on a little bit of a break there. But I'm back. And yeah, coming up at 2 a.m. already. Wow. 1 hour in the books, and we got about three more to go. As I said earlier, because I have to go into work early, I will have to cut the show short a little bit. But it's all good. It's all good. And, you know, if you listen to the show each week, it's time for our Vinyl Spotlight album. And we've got a great album for you tonight from Cheap Trick. Yeah, baby. They're actually going to be in town. I believe the middle of September they're playing here, or the end of September, down at one of the casinos. And, yeah, they do. I got to see them live. They put on a great show. And we've got the album Lap of Luxury coming up. It was their 10th studio album, released in April of 1988. Imagine that. And it was a pretty big album for them. It was certified double platinum in the U.S. And reached number 16 on the Billboard charts. And it also, this album contains their only number one hit. And that is The Flame. Number one hit. And they had a couple of other singles on that too. Helping out with our cover show tonight. They do a great cover of Don't Be Cruel by Elvis Presley and Ghost Town. So we're going to get to that album right now. How's that? In fact, yeah, double platinum it was. And it was actually number two on the U.S. Radio and Records chart, which isn't bad. And was number 10 on the Canadian top albums. So a pretty big album for them. So why don't we get to it right now, baby? Yeah, we can clear this out and get ready for a little Lap of Luxury with Cheap Trick right here on WRIU Kingston 90.3 FM. It's the Mad Dog with After Hours with His Eminence.

0: So when you get to the corner of Smith and Orchard, you're going to want to take a
1: left.
0: You
1: are not going to.
0: Then what you're
1: going to
0: do is turn onto Marcy Avenue.
1: Just broke up.
0: And go past the first three lights and then take the next left.
1: I don't really think she's happy,
0: but drive five more blocks and you should be there.
1: Who am I to judge, right?
0: Park on the right.
1: I'll see you later tonight.
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And there you have it, our vinyl spotlight album for the evening here at WRIU Kingston 90.3 FM. And it's After Hours with Zeminence. Yeah, Cheap Trick. What a great album. I have not heard that all the way through in a long, long time. I forget how many good songs they had on that album. Man. I hope you enjoyed it, by the way. Lap of Luxury. That was their 10th album or studio album already. That's incredible. As I mentioned, it was released in 88. Before that, they had the album The Doctor, and after Lap of Luxury was Busted. Had a bunch of singles off of it. And their first and only so far, number one, which was The Flame. And I know you're probably going to be saying, well, Mad Dog, what the hell happened to Don't Be Cruel? Yeah, I saved that for the cover show. So, I'm sorry. But yeah, we started out with the Let's Go. Yeah. No Mercy, The Flame, Space. Never Had a Lot to Lose. Wrong Side of Love. All We Need is a Dream, Ghost Town, and All Wound Up. And yeah, that we are. At 2:41 in the morning. Yeah, we are wound up. A big album, as I mentioned earlier. And after a long hit list streak, they brought it all back home with this album. So, hope you enjoyed. We'll have another great one for you next week, of course. And just tune in at 2 a.m. and find out. And, I got some, it's 2:42, so I've got some extra time, and I did this on purpose. We got a couple of tributes to go out to. Lost a couple of big artists over the week, and gonna start out with a tribute here to a great actor. This guy did it all, sang, acted, won awards. Tim Curry passed away at the age of 80 years old. I was born in April of 46. You remember him, or at least I do, for a few shows. He was Dr. Frankenfurter in the Rocky Horror Picture Show, which was incredible. He was also in the Amadeus. The movie I remember him that I really enjoyed was Hunt for Red October, one of my all-time top five fave movies. And he played a great part in that. And he was also in Home Alone 2. He was the concierge, if you remember. He was in Annie. I mean, you can go on and on and on. I can spend the whole 15 minutes going over what he did. I won so many awards, again, but what I'd like to do is play a few tunes that he was involved in and run from the Rocky Horror Picture Show, again, one of my favorite movies, and just to celebrate his life and his music. So we're going to do that right now. I hope you enjoy a few songs from the Rocky Horror Picture Show. Going out to Tim Curry, who will definitely be missed here at the After Hours with His Eminence.

0: fortune had smiled on Brad and Janet, and that they had found the assistance that their plight required. Or had they?
1: Hi. My name's Brad Majors. This is my fiancée, Janet Weiss. I wonder if you might help us. You see, our car broke down a few miles up the road. Do you have a phone we might use?
2: I think perhaps you better both come inside. This way.
3: Are you having a party?
2: You've arrived on a rather special night. It's one of the master's affairs.
3: Oh, lucky him.
4: You're lucky. He's lucky. I

0: astounding. Time is fleeting. 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But listen closely.
1: Not for very much longer.
0: I've got to

0: One of you guys know how to Madison?
1: Brad, please, let's get out of here.
0: For God's sake, keep a grip on yourself, Janet.
1: But it seems so unhealthy here.
0: It's just a party, Janet.
1: Well, I want to go.
0: Well, we can't go anywhere till I get to a phone.
1: Well, then ask the butler or someone.
0: Just a moment, Janet. We don't want to interfere with their celebrations.
1: This isn't the Junior Chamber of Commerce, Brad.
0: They're probably foreigners with ways different than our own. They may do some more folk dancing.
1: Look, I'm cold, I'm wet, and I'm just plain scared.
0: I'm here. There's nothing to worry about.
2: How'd you do, I? See, you've met my faithful hand in hand. He's just a little brought down because when you knocked, he thought you were the candy.

0: 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Could we use your phone? 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
1: Right.
0: We'll just say where we are, then go back to the car. We don't want to be any worry.

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I've been making a man with blonde hair and a tan, and he's good for relieving my tension. I'm just a sweet

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But maybe the rain is really to blame. So I'll remove the cause. But not the symptom. Wait! I can explain.

And they have a little tribute to the life and music of Tim Curry. And that was from, of course, Rocky Horror Picture Show. That thing just went on and on and on. Probably still playing somewhere, some town. Yeah, 80 years old. And again, I could just go on and on with the awards, with the movies, the film, the plays he was in. Just what a life, what a career. And he will be missed. Dr. Frankenfurter. We played The Time Warp and Sweet Transvestite. And I'm Going Home, wrapped it all up. So there you go. Coming up at 3 a.m. And yeah, it's showtime, baby. And I'd like to welcome our dear friend Jimmy Driscoll to the show tonight. Up there in the great white north, Vermont, I believe he is. Yeah, New Hampshire. It's probably getting kind of cool up there, too. Be seeing pictures of him with his big parker on. But yeah, Jimmy, thanks for coming by, bud. Hope you enjoy the show. And yeah, the big man himself is with us tonight. It is an all-cover show. And I couldn't be happier. Love it when Elvis stops by. He has such great, great music for us. And you'll know the songs. Oh, yeah, you're going to know the songs. But I'm betting dollars to donuts, you're not going to know who the heck is singing them. At least not all of them. Some of the big ones that we do have, you might remember. But I'll tell you, like our leadoff tonight, we've got, you'll know this, Dirty Laundry. Okay, great, great tune by the Eagles. And we got a great cover of it by none other than Ben Poole. So we're going to, it's close enough. We're going to start the show right now. Put the after hours with His Eminence to bed. And welcome to Eminence Front Radio right here as we hit the 3 o'clock hour now here at WRIU Kingston 90.3 FM. So we're going to let Ben Poole take over here with the cover of Dirty Laundry.

And there's our first set of covers from the big man himself, Mr. Elvis Rothbard, baby, yeah. And sorry about the lead-off song. Didn't mean to have him bring in his dirty laundry here, but we got it. I wondered why he brought in two sacks. It's like, wow, you got a lot of covers there. No, one sack's dirty laundry, one sack's covers. But yeah, some great covers, man. Wow. Started out with Dirty Laundry by Ben Poole. And after that, we had People Are Strange. The Doors by Dead South. Again, a lot of these groups, man. Not going to know the name, but you'll know that song. Singing in the Rain. A really beefed up version of it by Just Water. A Little Bit of Me, A Little Bit of You from the Specials. And that's going out to our dear friend, one of the Hawaiian Angels, Seafood Chi. And after that, we had Joan Jett with The Love Is All Around. And that's going out to our dear friend, Karen, out in Aurora. We had the Psycho Sisters with their cover of Cuddly Toy. And Susan Cowsill. Yeah, part of the Cowsills band there with her cover of the Beach Boys' Don't Worry. What a beautiful version, too. And wrapped it up with a little Click Five. Doing that cover of I Think We're Alone Now. So, there you go. Coming up at 3:30 here at WRIU Kingston 90.3 FM. And yeah, it's a big, big cover show. But hey, I got a couple of public service announcements here for you. How's that? of course, it has nothing to do with the U.S. here. We're going over to Hastings, baby. Yeah, the place to be today. Today, it's incredible what they've got going on. This is just in one little town, man. But yeah, our dear friend Nick Bloomfield, kind enough to share all the pertinent information that's going on. He put together this awesome... In fact, from what I understand, half the tickets have already been sold. But he's got the Glenn's Garden Party is going on today. And it's from 3 to 5 p.m. And the garden opens at 2 p.m. Now, I'm thinking they're 6 hours ahead of us. So, if it's going to be opening starting at 3 p.m., 3, 2, 1, 12, 11, 10, 9, about 9 in the a.m. here. Yeah, it'll be going on. And Nick has assured me that there will be video. So if you can't make it at that time, well, you can catch some video later on. I'm sure it'll be posted, hopefully, on our Eminence Front Radio page. So, yeah, the captain of the Lost Waves is the star of the show. He's going to be there putting on a wonderful show, as he always does. We love him here. He's got some great, great music. In fact, we got to get more of his music on. It's been a while. Maybe we can do some of that next week. But yeah, Captain of the Lost Wave is in Glenn's Garden today, and today only, from Saturday from 3 to 5 p.m., with the garden gates opening at 2 p.m. And I would suggest getting your tickets early, because it's going to sell out. And there's also another big event going on there. What the heck was it? Oh, yeah. Today is the first day of the Hastings Embroidery Exhibition, starting at 10 a.m. in the Town Hall. So it's going to be tough, but I'm sure you can do both. You can hit the garden for a little bit, get over to the town hall for a little bit, and then back to the garden, wrap it up there, baby. So who knows? Or just stay at the garden for the whole time, and then go over to the Hastings Embroidery after. As long as you can get in there. And do me a favor, please say hi to Nick for me. But yeah, so there you go. A couple little PSAs here from Eminence Front Radio. For some big events happening over there in the town of Hastings, England. Nick, I hope it goes, I'm sure it'll go well.
and looking forward to the video. So that takes care of that. And we got to get back to some music here coming up at 3:30. So and don't forget, we will have our Possum Blues at 4:30 with Pete Hamill, and our Turnaround, of course. Try to get a couple little Beatles songs in too. I got to leave a little bit earlier today, but no big deal. We will get through it. But back to the covers. And you know what? We're going to do a little Beatle cover set. Not the whole set, but we've got a few Beatles covers, and might as well throw them on together. And I got to say, this one plays where I work every once in a while. And it is one of my... normally you'll never say that a cover is better than the actual song by the Beatles. But this version is damn close, I'll tell you. Absolutely love this version. And we're going to start out this set right now with Stevie Wonder right here. Eminence Run Radio, baby. And the big man himself, Elvis. We Can Work It Out.

And there's a little Beatle cover set, even though we threw in a Who song. Yeah. That was All My Lovin' by the Smithereens. Great cover. Before that, Love Rain On Me, Rain On Me. And from Heart, going out to the, of course, our dear friend, the Major, Major Mark, down there in Arizona. Nah, Jesus, man. I don't know what I'm on today, but New Mexico. Albuquerque, KOB4 with the Major, that's right. And before that, we had the little Beatle thing there. Started out with We Can Work It Out from Stevie Wonder. The Foo Fighters with Band on the Run. Helter Skelter from Joe Lynn Turner. And She Came In Through the Bathroom Window by Mike Lowry. So, there you go. 4 o'clock already, man. It has flown by. 3 hours in the books. An hour or so to go. And still got Pete Hamill. He's on his way. I got the big man Elvis Rothfarb with me today. And I got to tell you, some pretty cool covers. And he was also kind enough to put together a little tribute to Dolly Parton. Now, I'll be honest with you, it's not too often we play Dolly Parton on the show. But we just lost her, and what a great talent. The woman's just done everything possible. And I think it's only right that we celebrate her life and music right here on Eminence Run Radio, and that's what we're going to do. Like I say, Elvis was kind enough to put together a little snippet for you, and I apologize for the short time that we have, but we are going to get some Dolly on for you right now to start out this 4 o'clock set. How's that? So going out to Dolly and all the fans out there, little tribute. With some pretty cool covers this woman did. She, like I say, she did it all. So here you go. Sit back. I gotta say a big aloha, too, to all our dear friends on that big island. After going through a hurricane last week, hopefully things have calmed down. I noticed the pictures and the videos from there are a lot more calm. So glad to have that, but Sifu, Kona, everybody out there, welcome aboard. Glad to have you with us. Aloha Friday. And there's a little Dolly Parton for you right here on Eminence Run Radio, WRIU Kingston 90.3 FM.

And I got to give a quick shout out to our dear friend Ernie. Ernie Singer over there in Israel. Tunes in every, I think he catches us more on a Sunday. So, but always a pleasure. Helps us out a lot here on the show, as many of you do. And, yeah, we love Ernie. So thank you, sir. All over the place with the bump music tonight. We got some Dweezil Zappa doing covers of his dad's stuff. We had Steve Morse doing a whole bunch of stuff. We even had one from Isaac Hayes. So, but I'm sure Ernie knows all this anyways. He picks up on this stuff right away. Yeah, another set there. We did a little tribute and going out to Seafood Chi. I have to agree with her wholeheartedly. Don't listen to a ton of a Dolly, but talented, talented woman. And you found it out there, boy. She did some pretty cool covers, which I never knew about. So I'm kind of glad we got to go down that avenue. Thank you there, big man, Elvis. And Downtown, what a great cover she did of that. The Great Pretender and Turn, Turn, Turn. The Bob Dylan song, so wow. Pretty cool. Thank you, Elvis, for sharing that with everyone here. You two did Paint It Black, Skeeter Davis. Wow, that's a blast from the past, from the 50s and 60s with the Can't Get Used to Losing You. I think that was Andy Williams did that way back. I would ask Elvis, but he's at the buffet table. I let him go before I do. I don't know why, but I'm just that way. Amy Winehouse with another beautiful cover of Cupid. 10,000 Maniacs with Peace Train. And wrapped it up with one for our dear friend Ron Lipton down there in New Mexico. Albuquerque with the Ramones doing Let's Dance. And there you have it. Coming up on 4:30, so I will let Pete Hamill, the Baron, take over while I try and hit what's left of the buffet table. yeah. And, yeah, we're going to be starting out with little John Lee Hooker. I'm featuring Robert Cray on this one. Simply titled Mr. Lucky. So, without further ado, turning it over to the Baron of the Blues here. The only place you're going to get your fix of morning blues is right here on Eminence Run Radio at the 4:30. So here you go. Sit back, relax. We've got it.

Possum Blues. Pete Hamill, as always, the Baron coming through. Just wrapped it up there with a great cover of LaGrange by ZZ Top. By Blues Acoustic. They do all the blues stuff there. Not bad at all. Wow. Before that, we had a little Mark Selby doing Good Friend to the Blues. Tab Benoit with Medicine, and started out with a very cool song. John Lee Hooker with Robert Cray doing Mr. Lucky. So there you have it. Pete, the Baron of the Blues, thank you so much. Baron, another great set of blues, as always. Oh, man. I got about 10 of 5. Going to be departing here pretty soon. But not before we get our turnaround song on. I think I'm going to do that right now. And then we'll see when we get back if we have any time for Beatles or Minute with Spock's Beard or who knows what. But we're going to try. I'm going to try to do something like that. Oh, by the way, next week's show, which will be a full show because I'm actually on vacation next weekend. we're going. I didn't get to do a 50-50 this month. So, what we're going to do next week is we're going back 66. Yeah, screw it. We're going to give you an extra 10 years. How's that? So, And we're not just going to do the month, the week, whatever. We're doing the whole year. So we are going to go, 1966. Whatever you want to hear, feel free. Just throw it at me. We'll see what sticks on the wall and we'll get it on for you. So it should be a lot of fun. But let's get it going with a little Fly My Pretties and turn around as we get ready to turn it over to the morning crew here at WRLU. I'll make sure you... it sounded like last week, talking about My Generation's back on. I guess he's running that loop again. So loop-de-da, that'll be on around 5:30 and best of 1 o'clock radio at 6. So keep it locked here at WRIU Kingston, 90.3 FM. Let's turn around. Love you, Ford.

There we go. See you next week. Hey, a big shout out to of course, the counselor, Sean, and sweet Melissa. Melissa, thanks so much for the kind words. And so glad you enjoyed the cover show. We had a blast tonight. Thanks to everyone out there. And we'll see you back here next week. Same time, same bat channel. Enjoy. Have a great weekend. Get out there. In fact, I'm going to a little festival they have at Slater Park today. So see if we can get out there and enjoy some stuff. But make sure, be back here next week.

And there you have our little Big Bang Beatles segment there for you. We started out with the little Tax Man. Had the Sergeant Pepper's Lonely Hearts Club Band, Your Blues, Twist and Shout, Can't Buy Me Love, and A Hard Day's Night. So, excuse me, I'm all choked up here. Legendary DJ extraordinaire, Joe Ray, in the house, gonna be having a live Cyber Larson on 1 o'clock radio today. It'll be Joe Ray filling in for him. And we'll have talking about my generation at 5:30. So stay tuned for that. Got some great stuff planned for you as always.

And there you have our little Big Bang Beatles segment there for you. We started out with a little Tax Man. Had the Sergeant Pepper's Lonely Hearts Club Band, Your Blues, Twist and Shout, Can't Buy Me Love, and A Hard Day's Night. So, excuse me, I'm all choked up here. Legendary DJ extraordinaire, Joe Ray, in the house. He's going to be having live Cyber Lawson on 1 o'clock radio today. It'll be Joe Ray.

legendary DJ extraordinaire, Joe Ray, in the house. He's gonna be having a live Cyber Lawson on 1 o'clock radio today. It'll be Joe Ray filling in for him. And we'll have Talking About My Generation at 5:30. So stay tuned for that. Got some great stuff planned for you as always. Next week, like I said, we'll be back with a look at some albums turning 50 years old from January and February of 75. In case Joe Ray's going to be back in next week, we'll see what kind of albums we might have. And again, I want to wish Sifu Chi a very happy birthday. And a happy Valentine's Day to everybody out there. It's time to turn around, as you know, from the overnight to the daytime, handing it over to Joe Ray and the boys and girls. So here you go. Little Fly My Pretties with Turn Around. And we will be back next week, bright and early. Have a wonderful weekend. Be careful. The weather's going to be really miserable around here, but hopefully it'll be beautiful where you are. And yeah, we'll be back next week, same bat time, same bat channel, here at WRIU Kingston, 90.3 FM. Arrivederci, huh?

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This week we are doing Guitar Solos number 9, and we will be playing 3 songs today. Sweet Jane by Lou Reed with the guitar solo by Dick Wagner, then Machine Gun by Jimi Hendrix on his Band of Gypsies album, and we will finish out with November Rain by Guns N' Roses from their Use Your Illusion album. Sweet Jane is one of the standout cuts on Lou Reed's Rock and Roll Animal in 1974. In his band, he had a stellar guitarist, Dick Wagner. The scorching intro to Sweet Jane is a highlight of the album. Enjoy.

Fiber Larson, and this is 1 o'clock radio. It is 5:58, starting a couple of minutes early. And this morning we're going to have some, as usual, some albums from 50 years ago. And The End of Summer. Got some songs for that too. Styx released their very first album 50 years ago this month. And we're going to play... They were... Locally, they were kind of known as a covers band, which now explains why they released Big Bang Theory in about 10 years ago. But they were trying to change their image into being a prog rock group. And so they had been around for, I think, 6 years prior to their releasing their first Styx album. They went under another name before that. And the first cut on their album was called Movement for the Common Man. Very progressive. You gotta do a long song. And this is what they did. So, without further ado, here is some cuts from Styx's first album. Enjoy.

0: Well, you see now, I'm a depression baby. And I remember the WPA. I think we just start the same thing again and get those people out working there. Why not? Is it too menial for somebody to sweep the street?
1: And if,
0: like they
1: want to. And if you're getting enough money where you don't have to work, let's face it, who wants to work?
0: So there's no reason why anybody, five generations of people, got to be on welfare.
2: I had one fella get in. No offense to you, gentlemen. He had long hair and beard. And I told him, yeah, better go home and take a bath. He had B.O. so bad that it was terrible. I said, you might be educated, but did your parents tell you to go dirty?
3: Seed lighters this year. Heart of seed. Chicago seed.
2: Kids nowadays, that's the whole thing. Too much money. They got too much money. They don't have to go out and struggle and work for things that, like when I was growing up, had to do. And I was lucky if I got a job delivering hats at a hat store for 25 cents per hat. Too much money today is with the young kids. Everything is handed to them, and that's why they are the way they are.

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2: It is 6:34. I am Cyber Larson with you here till 9 o'clock. Let's go over what we've been playing. We started off today with the Sticks. It's like the cream. We start off with Sticks from their first album, Movement for the Common Man, Right Away, What Has Become Between Us, and The Best Thing. Then we played The Doors, Summer's Almost Gone, and we did a nod to Schaefer Beer. Then the Ataris did a cover of Don Henley's Boys of Summer. If you notice, they changed the lyrics. Instead of seeing a Deadhead sticker on the Cadillac, they changed it to seeing a Black Flag sticker on a Cadillac. And that brings us up to now. Phone numbers here are 401-792-9030 or 888-303-9748. Next up, Sid Arthur does Ode to the Summer. Enjoy.

0: put Plan Y-14 into effect. 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

Okay, let's see what we've been playing. We started this set out with Ode to the Summer by Sid Arthur. Then Richard Harris did A Man Called Horse. Everclear did a great song called AM Radio. And we finished up with Goodbye Pork Pie Hat by Joni Mitchell. I don't know if any of you are aware of this, but she made a surprise appearance at the Newport Folk Festival. And it was recorded. If you go to YouTube, search for Joni Mitchell, Newport Folk, and you'll see some songs that she did. She's still got it. And I, for one, am very glad about that. Next up, we're going to do a request from Patty in Pawtucket from Greece, Summer Nights. Enjoy.

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It is 7 o'clock. Next up, we're going to play some cuts from Bob Seger's album called Smoking OPs. He named that album because he does all cover songs or other people's songs, the OP. It's a great album. I did not know about it when it came out. I found out about it years later. And the first song that we're going to play is a cover of Bo Diddley's song called Bo Diddley. And we'll follow that with a cover of Stephen Stills' Love the One You're With. Enjoy. Phone numbers here are 401-792-9030 or 888-303-9748.

0: And now, it's time for a reading from the Book of Dragnet by Sergeant Joe Friday.
1: You know, we've heard a lot of people claim that marijuana is harmless. Professors, doctors, even some ministers. Now, maybe they know something that we don't. All we have to go on is the record. We know that practically every kid we pick up on LSD has marijuana in his pocket. We know that we arrest more than 14,000 addicts a year. They're on heroin, cocaine, methadrine, pills, you name it, and they're using it. And they all have one thing in common. They began with marijuana.
2: Sometimes I get impatient, but she cools me without words, and she comes so softly, my hummingbird. And have you heard?

And that was Bob Seger from his Smoking OPs album. It's a great, it's a wonderful covers album. And let's go over what we played. We started with Bo Diddley, cover of Bo Diddley's song. Then Love the One You're With, cover of the Stephen Stills song. If I Were a Carpenter, Tim Hardin cover. Hummingbird, cover of the Leon Russell song. Let It Rock, I believe that was a Chuck Berry cover. And we finished up with Turn On Your Love Life. Turn On Your Love Life. My love life needs turning on. Turn On Your Love Light from the Grateful Dead. Next up, we're going to do our blues cruise. I picked up an album that is a tribute to Eric Clapton. And we're going to, for the blues cruise today, we're going to do a bunch of songs from that album. And we're going to start off with Graham Bonnet and Snowy White doing White Room. And we'll follow that with Let It Rain by Jack Russell and Sonny Landreth. So enjoy the blues cruise.

0: Now, when I turned into the parking lot at the Sunset Terrace, rain began to fall again. Thin, cold rain. I walked to Eve Bentley's door and pressed the bell.
1: You are listening to WRIU, Kingston. It is 7:57, just like the jet. Okay, let's go over what we've been playing. Graham Bonnet and Snowy White did White Room. Jack Russell and Sonny Landreth did Let It Rain. Molly Hatchet, of all groups, did a cover of Layla. Pat Travis, David Sanchez, and Artemis Pyle did I Shot the Sheriff. And we finished up with Shirley King and Martin Barre doing Can't Find My Way Home. And let's see. Phone numbers here are 401-792-9030 or 888-303-9748. Did I say we were listening to WRIU Kingston? My memory's terrible. 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Next up, we have a request. Shalon from Michigan, dear friend of mine, requested some Johnny Cash. And I think he does a cover of Tom Petty called I Won't Back Down. Good advice for you, by the way. Anyway, we've got one more hour. I think Chrissy is in today for Voices of Women. Here is Johnny Cash.

working, I'm working here. Oh, Hazy Davy got really hurt. He crawled into the lake in just his socks and a shirt. Me and Crazy Janie were making love in the dirt, singing our birthday song. When Janie said, "Hey, little brother, don't you think it's time that we go eat?"

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Isn't there any other light besides that? Man? Some lights up here or something? Yeah, that's better. This for Jay Cox in Cincinnati. And this is for anybody who ever drove through the darkness on the edge of town.

It is 8:43. I will be leaving soon. Like I said, I believe Chrissy is coming in today. And let's go over what we played. We started this set out with I Won't Back Down, a cover of the Tom Petty song done by Johnny Cash. And that goes out to Shalon in Michigan. Then we played Summer Days by Bob Dylan from his, I believe it was his Love and Theft album, I think it was. Yep, his Love and Theft album. Then Bruce Springsteen and the E Street Band did Spirit in the Night. And it goes out to my friend Art. We were talking about this song last week. Then Buffalo Springfield did Expecting to Fly. Jethro Tull did 17. That was actually a single in England. It finally came out on an album called Living in the Past, which was a collection of singles and things that the U.S. audience never got to hear, which is Promise, 17, and a few other ones. Then we did a cover of Stormy, Classic 4, and that was done by Santana. Then the Gaslight Anthem did Mulholland Drive. Walter Egan did Hot Summer Nights. Sweet did California Nights, and we finished up this set with Cat Stevens doing Bitter Blue. Wonderful song. These are all songs that remind me of the end of summer, in case you're trying to connect the dots. And I will say my goodbyes now. We've got a few more songs to finish out the set, including as is tradition here, Mungo Jerry. I dug up a song we always used to play in the summertime. They actually recorded a song called Summer's Gone, and that's what we're going to finish up the show with. But next up is Blackfoot with Summer Days. Enjoy. Have a great week. We'll see you back here next Saturday.

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1: 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Let's hear the music play. You're listening to WRIU 90.3 FM in Kingston. Name of the show is Voices of Women, and my name is Beth.

Yeah. Good morning. You're listening to 90.3 WRIU in Kingston, Rhode Island. My name is Beth. The name of this show is Voices of Women. And we are here every Saturday. It seems like I am going to be here every Saturday. Except for Chris. Chrissy's going to be here. But other than that, I think it's going to be me. So, let's see. What did I play? What did you hear? I started with Loving You Forever, Carole King, Take Me Walking in the Rain, Janice Ian, Happy Ever After, Julia Fordham, Me, Myself, and I, Joan Armatrading, Science of a New Time, Goddess Alchemy Project. I love those women. I just love that music. It just rocks my soul. So, has anybody been to the Roger Williams Zoo food truck event? I think it's every Friday. I'm not sure, but I think it's every Friday in the summertime. I ended up going there last night with Gail and a couple of friends. And it was really nice. I got some awesome brisket off a barbecue truck. Yeah. And I got some French fries from Frisky Fries. And I don't know what the person in front of me ordered, but it was $19. I was like, okay, a little scary here. But my fries were not that expensive. Anyway, the food was great. They had a gentleman playing music. It was neat. It was a neat thing. Very nice community event to get out into the park, eat some good food, and check in with people. It was awesome. So that's that. Next weekend is Pride. So if you're into having a good time, Rhode Island Pride is happening next Saturday. It's downtown. It's actually along the water. It's not down in the city, like it used to be at the train station, but it's not there anymore. I'm trying to think of the name of the street, but I can't. But anyway, it's down along the river. You won't be able to miss it. And there's a lot of vendors, a lot of drag queens, a lot of fun. It is a fun day. Come on down. We love everybody. So come down, show your support, wear a crazy outfit. All weirdos are welcome. And after that, we have a nighttime parade. We used to do a daytime parade, but they changed that years ago. And we do a nighttime parade. So later on during the evening, there will be last year was a very large parade downtown. So it's just a lot of fun. A lot of crazy people. Crazy people having fun. So if you want to see some crazy people having fun, or you want to be a crazy person having fun, come down to Providence next Saturday for Gay Pride. Okay, that's that. If you have something you want me to put on here, give me a howl. Give me a holler, and I'll put it on. I give you a couple of seconds of free airtime. All right, there you go. So this week I am here, Beth. Yes. Next weekend, not sure. I'm going to try to find some coverage because I will be downtown being a crazy person having fun. Week after that is

Prissy, and then I'll be back for the fifth week, and then hopefully Liza's going to be here for the first week in July. So if not, then I will probably be back again then, and then the week after that, and then it just goes on and on and on. I've done this show for over 20 years, but it feels like I'm doing it all the time for the next 20 years, every week. All right, be quiet, Beth. Play some music. Here we go.

0: this guy doing a video?
1: I don't know.
0: Did he take a, like the wrong pill?
1: Maybe he took the wrong pill.
2: Maybe you took the wrong pill. Yeah, I love it. Be brave. I love that song. Stand up in your life. Say something, even if it's unpopular. Yeah. Okay, so, what did I play? What did you hear? Because it is, believe it or not, 10 o'clock. Couple minutes before 10 o'clock, but I can't do another song because I'll be after 10 o'clock and then that just won't be good. So here we are. You're listening to 90.3 WRIU in Kingston, Rhode Island. Name of this show is Voices of Women. We are commercial free radio, public radio, and we are broadcasting out of this, I wanted to say the senior center. Out of the senior center. Pretty close. Out of the student center at URI, Kingston. Yeah, that's where we are. So what did you hear? You heard Radioactive by Marilyn Bailey. Pensacola, Joan Osborne. A Million Reasons, Lady Gaga. 3,000 Miles, Tracy Chapman. Rise, Katy Perry. Brave, Sara Bareilles. And Constant Craving, K.D. Lang. Not in that, because Brave was after Constant Craving. But, you know, I write them down and I play them and they come in whenever. So, that's what you heard in this last half hour. Where we're going from here? I don't kind of know yet. I usually figure it out as I go. Last week, the phone rang off the hook. Off the hook. Everybody was calling. This week, nothing. Not a peep. So you either love what I'm doing or you hate what I'm doing today. But I'm doing what I'm doing today, and that's the way that is, as usual. And now I'm going to play. I'm going to play this. I don't know. You know, I got a text at the end of the show last Saturday from my sister, and she and my little Special Olympian niece were listening to the show, but I got the message too late, so I didn't get to say good morning, Laura Lee. Not Laura Lee, that's not her name. It's Laura Nicole. Good morning, Laura. I hope you're listening, and I'm going to try to find a song for you a little later on, not right this minute, but I hope you're having a wonderful morning, and just know that your aunt loves you very, very much.

All right. I don't have a clue what's going on right now. Give me 1 second. I hate when this happens. Here we go. Let's try this.

Okay. So, what did you hear? What did I play? I'm going to be strong, Cyndi Lauper. I still believe Sheryl Crow, Go the Distance, Elizabeth South. And I played that for my niece who loves Michael Bolton. But I can't play Michael Bolton, honey, so that was Elizabeth South doing a Michael Bolton song. A Woman's Worth, Alicia Keys, Dido, Thank You, by request by Stone, Indigo Girls, Let Me Go Easy, and that was Holding Out for a Hero, Fro-Fro. So June is Gay Pride Month, and there's been different events going on all over the place, and I guess we know that our dear bishop made it a point to come out against gay people, and that's not unusual. That happens like all the time, everywhere. It's amazing, you know. It's like, and then I was reading an article by a very right wing person who said, you know, gay people get very venomous and antagonistic towards their political adversaries, people that don't believe what they believe politically. So, you know, after I considered that, and I'm not supposed to even be talking about this stuff, but I'm going to, because I'm going to, because I can. So, if you think that gay rights are a political agenda and not a human rights campaign, then I guess he would be correct. But when you have people that say to you, not what you think is wrong, but who you are is wrong, who you love is wrong, the way you live is wrong, and we don't like you because of it, and we're not going to allow you to live peacefully in our society because we don't agree with you. That is not quite a political agenda. And if someone was saying that to you in your face, I think you'd get upset too. This is the land of the free and the home of the brave and a place where you're supposed to live oppression free. But those groups that don't fall into the oppression free category, we have something to say about that. You don't have to like it. We don't have to like you. But when we come back and say, we don't like you, it's not a political statement. You're a threat. Okay, I said it. I'm done. Gay Pride Month. Tobin, you know, your record is there, honey. You've protected pedophiles for years. We don't care what you think.

Okay, so what am I doing here? Here we go. It's funny, when I turn the headphones down, I think I'm talking really quiet, but I'm only listening really quiet, and you're hearing me full strength. So, here we go. So, what did I play? Closer to Fine, the Indigo Girls. You know, I forget all about the Indigo Girls until somebody calls and says, hey, can you play something by the Indigo Girls? I can, yes. Then I played Amazing Grace, and maybe I'm amazed. Destiny's Child is Amazing Grace, and I have always loved that song, but it wasn't until several years ago I looked into the history of the song a little bit, and I did not know that Amazing Grace was actually written by the captain of a slave ship. Yeah, who used to go and capture black African people and bring them here as slaves. And something happened in his life, big storm, and people were chained down below, and he got it. He got that these people, these were people. They weren't animals, they were people, and that what he was doing was very wrong. So that's part of the history. Look it up. It's a very cool story, I think. I mean, cool. Huh? Go figure. Horrific and tragic and kind of wonderful, all in the same breath. So I got 15 minutes left, and it is Gay Pride next week. And I'm not sure. I'm going to try to get somebody to sit in for me because I want to go be one of those crazy people downtown, and I can't do that if I'm here, so I don't know what's going to happen next week. So I'm going to play this week because I can. Ha ha! So where are we? Here we are. You know, it's funny, I was playing the other Indigo Girls song. It was actually a recording from somebody else, and I kept hearing this In the background, I'm like, what is running underneath this song? And it was just people in the audience that were talking, and it got filmed, and so you could hear it, and it was making me crazy, and then that makes me crazy, and then I think I'm going nuts here. I try to correct things that can't be corrected. It's crazy. So, anyway, this is my girl. I love this woman. And she didn't write this song for us, but we stole it. Thank you, Diana. We took it, and we made it ours. And it's not playing. There we go.

I'm just going to talk over the last minute of this because we are family. We are the family of the world. And we need to be kind to one another. No matter what we look like, no matter who we love, as long as you're consenting adults, and I'll put that in there for the bishop. And as far as I am concerned, if you are not appalled, if you're not appalled by people who sexually abuse children, then you either kind of have an idea of what they're feeling like. Like, you might kind of be on their page, whether you're acting out or not. So, like I said, we know who you are, Bishop Tobin. All right, so, Closer to Fine, the Indigo Girls, Amazing Grace, Destiny Child, Maybe I'm Amazed, Cyndi Lauper, I'm Coming Out, Diana Ross, and We Are Family, Sister Sledge. Okay, I'm going to play one last song. And I'm going to tell you what it is because I'm not going to be back on the air again. I'm going to play Heatwave by Joan Osborne. And that's going to end my show for this week. Again, I'm not quite sure what's going to happen next week. I have somebody with a good memory saying, you know, you let Joe do the show. I did let Joe do the show like 17 years ago. And I caught a lot of flack for it. So I'm not quite sure what next week will bring. But something will happen. The show will be on Voices of Women, 9 to 11, every Saturday morning. All Voices of Women, all music by women artists. And, can't go any further, dear. You gotta be off now. You gotta be done now. Sorry. Okay, so, everybody have a good week. Be the change you want to see in the world. Let's make this a better place to be for everybody. Let's not shoot innocent people in the street. Let's not be cruel to our neighbors and you know, just say stupid stuff to them. It's just wrong. Just wrong. Hey, look who's here. That's awesome. The Blade Man just walked in. So I'm going to shut up so he can set up. I got to get out of his way. You all have a good week. Again, Heat Wave, and I love you. There you go. Where is it? There we go. Here it is.

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10: Yeah, hi. I'd like to report a bear sighting.
9: Location?
10: In the woods, just outside of town.
9: Oh, not surprising. You've got your home. Bears have theirs.
10: Yeah, but see, this wasn't just any bear. This bear was wearing jeans and a hat, as in a Smokey Bear.
9: Jeans and a hat. That's definitely Smokey. What exactly did he have to say?
10: Well, we were about to head home, you know, after having a bonfire.
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10: Right, right. 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
10: Sorry.
9: That was a joke.
10: Oh.
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12: 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Sid? Sid? Sid? Sid?

imagine of teeth in the dancer and who do have teeth will run pan them gum come when them and come to my sound, which is the champion sound. 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

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The background, Starlog, Rhythm. Of course, we heard from Sister Nancy Bomb Bomb, Barris Hammond, Do You Pray, Freddie McGregor, No Defeat, Cuddy Ranks, Bounty Killer, Go Now, Tenasaur, Ring the Alarm, Super Beagle, Dust the Soundboy, 2-year-old Rhythm, starting off the set up here, 90.3 FM, King Kong, Kill Him With It, Hell I Go Come, Super Cat, and I Need You, started off Frankie Paul, 90.3 FM, WRIU.org.

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Soon come back. 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It's Blake and X, 11 to 2. Cape Verdean Afrobeat up next. 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

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Raffaette Rhythm in the background, aka The Love Bump. JT's with Come To Me. Carlton Livingston, Play This Song For Me. Give Thanks and Praise, Linville Thompson. Tenor Sosh with Shirley Jones. Taxi Rhythm. Bounty Killer. Fear No Evil. Earl 16, Strictly Bubbling. Freddie McGregor, Prophecy, and start off the set, Mood to Kill a Sound with, it's labeled wrong. It says Barris Hammond and Buju, but that's totally wrong. But either way, it was Jigsy King and somebody else. Original Mission Rhythm started off the set. We Are Rude Boy, Anthony Red Rose, Culture T, Thinking Back in Time. Gregory Isaacs with Victim started off the set. Once again, you got a lock to 90.3 FM. 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A shout out Zach on the check. 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Saturday morning. Dude Man Bro crew. DJ Realm. My cousin Taylor. Tyler and the fam.

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0: contagious. 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Every drug is a killer. 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
1: Oh, not surprising. You've got your home. Bears have theirs.
2: Yeah, but see, this wasn't just any bear. 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
1: Jeans and a hat. That's definitely Smokey. What exactly did he have to say?
2: Well, we were about to head home, you know, after having a bonfire.
1: Oh, I can guess where this is going.
2: Right, right. See, Smokey told me the fire wasn't actually out. 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
1: That's true. Did you know that 9 out of 10 wildfires are caused by humans? 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
2: Wow, no kidding?
1: I'm a forest ranger. We never kid.
2: Sorry.
1: that was a joke.
2: Oh.
1: Get your Smokey on. 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
8: 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Every Saturday from 11 until 2 p.m. Yeah. DJ Blade Man. Warm to them. Tell them, Mr. Man. While them, my boss said them, I hit, man. How we are playing another hit song. We have a self. Escalive representing. Big.

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Top of the hour up here, getting into some newer music. Throwbacks in the previous hour.

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About to kill it with Roots and Reality Culture. 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Louis Culture. Rudy Don't Care. Johnny Osborne. No Ice Cream Sound. Yemi Bolo. Isn't She Lovely? And Yellow Man Too Greedy. Like I said, up to the time, new tunes, top of the hour. Well, not new, but newer. In the background, looping out, Protege, Jesse Royal, Family, 90.3 FM, WRIU, Blink Connects Radio.

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Rhythm in the back, Retribution Rhythm. Just heard, let's see, Barris Hammond, American Dream. Sita McGuan, Marcia Griffiths, Medicine Was Simple. Rhythm before that called Batter, then Before, Deli Ranks, Ja Ja Never Fail I, Alibaba, George Nooks, Sell Out, Nitty Kuchi, Sanchez, Original Songs, Blackamai was Spliff, Haffy Burn. Then we heard Protege, Lila Ike, Late at Night. Lila Ike with Skilly Bang, remix of Thy Will. Joe Mercer Marley, Guess Who's Coming Home. Kabaka Pyramid with Easy Ride. Start off the set with Jesse Royal and Protege, tune called Family, 90.3 FM. 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
1: Every night you can see them, armed and dangerous, roaming the streets. 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They're drunk and armed with a very dangerous weapon, a car.
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0: you better leave it alone. 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They're killers. Every drug is a killer. Stay away from drugs. 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And if you want to live, stay away from drugs. Because they are super bad, super bad, super bad, super bad, super bad.
1: Once upon a time, there lived three energy hogs. Now, an energy hog is what you have when humans waste energy. One day, the three energy hogs set out to find themselves a cottage.
2: Let's look for leaky windows,
1: said the first energy hog, for he knew that would waste energy.
3: Let's look for leaky doors,
1: said the second.
4: Let's look for swings then,
1: said the third, for he had more blubber than brains. 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
2: I hope it has leaky windows,
1: cried the first energy hog.
3: I hope it has leaky doors,
1: cried the second.
4: I hope it has a bathroom,
1: cried the third, for only his brains were smaller than his bladder. 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
6: 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Kundalini fly into illumination. 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
7: 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And me said that, I'm gonna take back my chat. 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

0: Blazing with Ro Summers, Yodcore with Ball Game, Knock It, Busy Signals, In This World, also from Green Lion Crew, Capital D, off the A to Z. And Champion with Chesedek. Little Lion Sound also. We heard Queen Omega, No Love, Randy Valentine, Own a Pen, Micah Shamaya, Never Miss, Lila Ike with De Niro, Protege, Aishen, Steppen, Kabaka Pyramid, Buju Banton, Faded Away, Sizzla with Ja Did, Retribution Rhythm started off the set, Never Savior, I Octane, Jamil with Retribution, Never Savior, I Octane, and Mino started off with Zaga. Top of the hour, gonna get into some jump up tunes. Rhythm in the Back called Back to the Future, 90.3 FM, WRIU.org.
1: Me no come here for junk you, me come here for junk myself. 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

Yes, yes, Blake and Nex, 90.3 FM. Inside the Jump Up set. Johnny Blaze Rhythm, Red Cups. Before this, we heard the Dance All Night Rhythm. Single from Busy, Single, Old School to New School. Shaggy and Assailant, Party Up, Charlie Black's Dance Hall.

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Rolling up on the end of the show up here. So I'm going to be signing out soon. Midaya again, Barris Hammond, Floragon. Just heard Navy One Shot, Black Hero, It Not

Bounty Killer Blood song. Busy single Lock the Place, Elephant Man, Cool Reminder. Start off the set with Coffee, Pull Up. Like I said, signing out till next time. Pretty soon, 90.3 FM, WRIU, Lake Connects Radio.

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1: Like the Caribbean breezy. 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

pretty smooth, isn't it? So, don't forget. 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

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Don't forget, this is you just tune in to the best of KVN show right here on 90.3 FM, WRU.org, and whatever place in the world you are, just tune in. That's WRU worldwide, or if you drive around, especially down Kingston, coming into Rhode Island, to a University of Rhode Island, that's where I'm at. You can just tune in to 90.3 FM. Our phone number up here is 401-792-9030. We've been around for a long time, so you should recognize the voice or the music. This is Kevin an Afrobeat right here. Up next, we're going to get George Hinnett in the house. You know, he always brings something crazy and hot. The man was the man. So whatever place he's at, God bless his soul. But anyway, in the meantime, let's go back to music. We got so many stuff coming up. We got the sports coming up for Benfica and Sporting. That's a final de Taça de Portugal na Jamor. Depois que Benfica perde campeonato. 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

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Que ali no Sanara, o grupo Kizomba gosta de bem de funa na cultura cuza com Jorge Neto, Zé Canharenalda e não dá para trás, mas tchau ainda, para uma hora que ele é só começo. 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Right now, you just listen to some of the sweet stuff. This is just the beginning. Don't forget the phone number. It's 401-792-9030. 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Just listen to the finest. Everything about Cape Verdeans. The comedy, the music, the gastronomy. What else? Give me a call. Tell me what you want to listen to. Tell me what you want me to talk about it. I'll be open to, for questions, for dedication, for shout out. Whatever part of the world you are, get in. You can find us also Facebook, Cape Verdean Afrobeats, or Amadeus Medo. Also, Amadeus Medo 88 on Instagram, and you can go ahead and Twitter. I'm there too. Whatever. All open for you, for requests, for dedication, for shout out. I'd be happy to send to you, but if you call me, it'd be even easier and quicker. 401-792-9030. We're going to do this till 4:30. 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That's what it is. Don't move. Stay right here. Don't go nowhere.

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Fundo Bashu, la. Aquele rapaz em juiz, featuring Lowrider. We listen to the bass of Kevin. 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

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Right here. From Kings of Rhode Island, University of Rhode Island, it is. I'm a Madel Smith behind the microphone with you. Till 4:30 p.m. I'm gonna come back with some shout out, some dedications, some worldwide. My kids, my family, my best friends, my loved ones, and everything else. I don't know what else. What else? Let me know. 401-792-9030. We do that till 4:30. 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Stay right here.

Que li excusa novo, li gêmea, e Francuzek Butan. Brand news, brand spanking news. So go watch out. 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

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You are listening now to Jadiva and Xandinho. That's against the Brockton. 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That's what we say in Creole, Brockton. 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Na 90s. Hey, that's 90.3 FM, o Tamadeu Smero. I'm here till 4:30. Don't forget, this is the oldest show na FM. Starting AM and founded by DJ Big Joe. E DJ Big Joe era DJ Lee. 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

0: Das Criola. 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You gonna the hour. I gotta send a shout out next, going to Needham, Norwood, Massachusetts, for Dina Macedo. She's listening, and she says she haven't listened to the best or Kevin the music in a while. So, Dina, yes, I'm gonna send the best so you can listen to it. And she wanna listen to Gary, Boom Boom, for Gary Boom Boom na peito. Nah, tem que saber quem que está Boom Boom na peito. Anyway. Just give you an Afrobeat, don't forget, just give us a call right here. That's 401-792-9030. From Kingston, Rhode Island, University of Rhode Island, 90.3 FM. 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We'll be here till 4:30 every single week. That's been since 1993. And we'll keep it going. So stay right there. The college is closed now because all the kids graduating. And good luck to all of you. Make sure you get to something productive and something that keep you going for the rest of your life. And good luck. In the meantime, we listen to Mica Mendes. Coming up next, we're going to play some Benji. Benji comedy, you know? Benji, funny good dude. It's from Saint Antoine. Let him say something about, you know, Will Smith and Chris Rock and Ketchup and everything else. Stay right here. Don't move.
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0: Beats, that's a request by Dana Macedo. She's in Natick, Norwood, somewhere in Massachusetts. And that's what she want to listen to it. Dana, I appreciate you requested the song. And I'm sure a lot of people, ta curti musically. Gary, right here. Boom, boom, na peto. Stay right there, just give it an Afrobeat. We're here till 4:30. You got another hour to call, to dedicate it, to ask, to request, to send a shout out to family, friends, whatever you do. You know, it turned out to be like, I thought it was going to be a nice, beautiful day, but it ended up just raining. But we're here on the studio. It doesn't rain. I'm going to send them all. Shout out to all the Benfiquistas. Make sure we stand up for Benfica tomorrow. We're going to win. That's it, Portugal. I'm not saying more because sports is sometimes ingrato. Let her go. Talk to you after. Right here for 90.3 FM, Kevin Afrobeat till 4:30. Stay tuned. Stay right here.
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Flanhos Minuto Toca Tudo, que ele é Denilson e Darlene e Marlene, que ele é bem flan. 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

You will just listen to Danielson and Marlene Benflon. Right now, you're going to listen to local guy, Kalubana, which is brand new stuff. That's brand new, Vizinha Africana. Augusto Pires and everybody got their hands on it. Stay right there, listen to this, because it's a good thing. It's a good music. We'll come back and play some more local guys. Bem-vindo. Also, like, you know, all the local guys, they will always get this stuff, but don't get to play in the United States. Ron Montero, what are you? He's in Cabo Verde. Stay right here. Don't move.

Kalubana Rainha Africana. You listen to now the KVN Afrobeat. Don't forget the phone numbers 4017-929-9030. And up next, we're going to play Rice. What's his name? Rice? I can't remember what it is now. Up next, actually, coming the next is the Roma Montero Lua. That's a brand new. And then we're going to send it a request by Angela Buns. She listen. Hi, and a holder's daughter. Lilian Veloso. What's up, Lilian? Haven't seen you in a while. But I hope everything is good. So stay right there. Let's give you an Afrobeat. Coming up next, Romy Montero. He's in Caverin. He just take a picture in Cidade Velha. You know, he's a cool dude. He's supposed to come and chill out with us at the radio soon. So stay up for that. Coming up next, Lua. That's a brand new from Roma Montero. You're going to like it. Beautiful song. Stay right there. Don't go nowhere. 792-9030. That's 90.3 FM. WRAU.org.

That was Rami Montero. Lua, do you like it? Let me know. 401-792-9030. That's how we do right here. Brand new stuff coming up. Now you're listening to Rahim Raiz. I don't know how to pronounce his name, but it's good. That's the cover he's doing now. That's a request by Angela Buns. And she's at home. Listen to Lilian. Lilian Veloz. Shout out also for Ashley Veloz and Kayla Veloz and all the Veloz girls. And also, jump on. Go to Miss, you know, them, the grandmother. You know what I mean? That's like the lady that get her in town. Yeah, Angela in control. You know what I mean? Miss Buns, she's in Providence. Aline's Buns, and then all the family, Odetti Buns, Kiki Buns, all the Buns family. Shout out for all of you. Make sure you have a good weekend and good long weekend. That's the weekend that everybody want to do cookout. So shout out to everybody. They don't cookout, so I'm not going nowhere. I'm just going to take my nap at home on the couch. So if you cook out, make a plate and call me. Yeah, I will manage to get there and pick up the plates. Memorial Day weekend, that's Monday. Long weekend. So you know what to do. Stay right here, don't go nowhere, because we come to the end. It's up just about 4 o'clock. 8 minutes before 4. So right now you're listening to Request by Angela Buns. Da da da. That's a nice song though. So don't move. Stay right there. We'll be right back. This is KVN Afrobeat on 90.3 FM WRU.org.

Giving Afrobeat Slam shout out to Dolores. Dolores is in New Bedford. Dolores is a bed. She's in New Bedford. That's like it. She likes the old school. So I'm going to manage to play. I played No Better Vibes already, but I will send you something. Before I get out of here, make sure you have a good weekend. Good, happy Memorial Day. Happy Memorial Weekend for all of you. Don't forget to thanks to all the those that lost their life because of freedom. They fight for it. Special here in the United States. Yeah, you know. Coisa está bem mareado. But nunca por esquecer, não sali para more de freedom, incluindo Amilca Cabral, Patrício Lumumba. All of the African people that die for the freedom, for democracy. So that's the weekend you celebrate while you're doing cookout in your backyard. Don't forget, those guys deserve to have say thank you to them. Because the freedom costs a lot and costs their life. Say right here. That's Kevin Afrobeat, Tutamareo Smith. Don't forget, next week, I'll be here again. Same place, same time. That's the URI 90.3 FM WRAU from 2 to 4:30.

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Luiz Lopes, Lady Stones da Moura, DJ Big Joe, The Founder, Christine Bento. Of course, Christine Tamaral, Xarau para Bocotoy and Kids. Rose Tavares, Joana Xavier, Belmira da Lomba, Maria da Luz. Eunice de Souza, she's a working. And she's listening. Her and company is at the Brown University. That's a crew. They've been there forever. They've been at the Brown University more than 100 years. But they're listening right now. And also, Dai Didi Souza. What else? I have to remember that everybody come by. Maria de Luz. Did I say that? Yes. Everybody, they come by and chill with us and be the co-host and everybody else. This show's been here for a long time, so more than your kids and your grandkids, 33 to 34 years. It's been a while. DJ Big Joe, he's now the president of Quevedo Museum in Pawtucket. Make sure go visit him. You have to come in here because Quevedo Afrobeat is 33 years long, is older than Quevedo Museum, so we have to be part of it. That's a fight I have to pick. Don't forget, though, keep that in your mind because Quevedo Afrobeat will be 24/7 radio station, not just on Saturdays anymore. We be online. You can listen to the best Quevedo music every day, 24 hours a day. Pretty soon I'll let you know the date and everything else. I'm working on it, so that's keep it on. Anyway, up next we gotta go to Zouk and the old school Zouk Machine. Why not? Yeah, are you listening? Coming up right now.

Kassavi, oh, Kassavi, you remember this? This dude, I think, is one of the best ever on Zouk. That's Jaco. God bless his soul. He's gone, but this music is going to be remembered forever. That's what you call Zouk right here with the Jaco. How you pronounce his last name? This Varier? I have to call Vivi. You remember Vivi and Jaime? You know, Mr. Love Man and on a KV Not For Me. I have to call him. So teach me how to pronounce those things because I don't know. Anyway, that's what you call like a Zouk right here, right now. We're going to play another Zouk. I'm going to play the old school Zouk, if you can tell me what it is. Stay right here. Our phone number is 401-792-9030. That's KV Not For Me. We got another 50 minutes to go. Don't move. The best of KV Not For Me music right now.

I told you I was gonna change. I'm sorry if you like the what I just played, but I'm gonna play this because that's so old school. That's a local chick too. A chick? No, local lady. Mizé, you remember this? Let her go. Let me know what you think.

KVN Afrobeats come to the end. It's just 18 past 4. I'm going to get out of here at 4:30. Up next, going to come in is the top ranked radio, DJ Baby Matt and DJ Assassin. They're going to do the thing till 7 p.m. So we're going to stay right here till end of it. 20 minutes, 10 minutes, 12 minutes, depends what time they get in, but they take it over at 4:30. And I'm going to send a shout out to all the Brown University crew. Eunice D'Souza, she said, like, now she didn't been there for 100 years, but she been like for 20 or 30 or something like that. She just want to, she don't want to hear that she's like a 60 almost or 70. Nah, I don't know. I think she's younger than me. But anyway, for all the crew, they listen right now. Shout out to you. Don't forget, tune in next week again from 2 to 4:30. This has been 33 years. Where you been? So tune in every single week. I send a shout out. Our phone number is 401-792-9030. Or you can get into Facebook. Amadeus Smedo or KVN Afrobeat on Facebook. I'd be glad to send you a shout out, your dedication to all your family, friends all over the world on WRU.org. Don't move. Come to the end right now. Listen to me, Zé. Up next, another good song. I'm not going to tell you this, but you're going to figure it out. Stay right here. Don't move.

Vedan Afrobeat on Facebook. I'd be glad to send you your shout out, your dedication to all your family, friends all over the world on WRAU.org. Don't move. Come to the end right now. Listen to me, Zé. Up next, another good song. I'm not going to tell you this, but you're going to figure it out. Stay right here. Don't move.

0: say?
1: Yes, we do merengue. So that's Luis Guerra. He's just going to send a shout out to Andre Vasqueino. That's a friend of mine that moved back to his country. That's Dominican Republic. And he listens to the show every week. Andre, you know, make sure you have a good weekend. I don't know if you celebrate the Memorial Day weekend in Dominican Republic. I'm sure you don't. But Dominican Republic is celebration every single day, every single time. So that's for you, buddy. Enjoy your weekend. Andre Vizcaino is in Dominican Republic. Listen right now to KVR and Afrobeat. So stay tuned. Un abrazo. El abrazo, mano. Queda bien.

0: Yeah, you know how the Top Rank Radio this, you know. Every Saturday, you know, you're done, you know, 4:30 to 7, 90.3 WRIU. Be there. I'm so big up yourself. You don't know, you know, Silent Assassin and DJ Baby Matt. Sizzler said that. 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Top Rank, you play the one for the entire town. Me, I'm so solid as a rock. 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

0: top ranking radio around and represent it, you know. I was watching, DJ Baby Matt. When we say Silent Assassin, big time, you know, we are telling you, oh, every Saturday, 4:30 to 7. And we are telling you, make it a date and don't be late. Don't miss it, you know. And we are telling them, say, WRIU. So we say, probably you never heard of we. Top ranking radio. Are we out here wilding as ever? Sunny days are bad weather. What?
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This is yours truly, DJ Baby Matt, in the studio.

some early scorchers. Starting off the show with the late Hortense Ellis, Ja Created the World, followed by Iago Dread from the late Barry Crucial Brown. Followed that, a more recent track early on in Massacre's career when he was with the Equinox crew. You heard him doing Dread over the Iago Dread rhythm. Followed by Hortense Ellis again with Helen's Sorrow, the Jammies version. And in the background, Liv Wright from Johnny Bumpy Osborne. Top Rank Radio taking over the airwaves. Each and every Saturday, 4:30 to 7, we call this Reggae Heaven. I am here solo today. Big up my partner in crimes, musical crimes, DJ Silent Assassin. Currently out on assignment up in Boston. Boston Carnival today, so big up the fam, Sexy Katie, Jazzy Kurt, the whole crew up there. Boston Carnival going on right now, Saturday, August the 29th. Oh, what a night in Hartford, Connecticut last night. Made it back safe and sound. Went to the Barris and Beanie show. What a wicked, wicked show. Both put on an amazing performance on Barris's Earthstrong, and you know, Beanie's was a couple days prior. So both of them celebrating Earthstrong, some veterans in the reggae business. Still going strong. Barris at 71, wow. Living legend right here. Get to witness it back safe and sound from Hartford in one piece. Back up in here, Top Rank Radio will go until 7. We got some early classics. Gonna be playing some Barris, some Beanie, of course. And of course, some oldies, some classics. We got the Hype Hour from 6 to 7. So make sure you lock it in, clock it in. Big up my wife Debbie. Big up my kids. Lock it in till 7, WRIU.org, TuneIn Radio app, WRIU, phone line 792-9030, check in, toll free, it's 1-888-303-9748, reggae music coming at you. We're going to get into this one, courtesy of Channel 1. It's a group called Hell and Fire. This track is called Pointless Killing.

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of the rhythm, Johnny Osborne. Right here, lock it in till 7 p.m. Yours truly, DJ Baby Matt, checking in. The ball crew on the check-in. Don't forget to follow me at DJ Baby Matt on the IG. Hit me on the TikTok, we live. DJ Baby Matt, DEEJAY_BabyMatt.

30. In the meantime, between time, we gotta big up all kings and queens on the lock in every Saturday. It ain't normal at all. Top Rank Radio checking in till 7. Here comes another combination. Styles Wicked and Wild, another Little John Billy Boyo combination.

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Top Rank Radio Play the one, yeah. Big up Reggae Boys Sound. You know the tingo. Iron Voice, big up. Old crew on the check-in, lodge up every time. Gotta hit shout out Jennifer Rampasad. Pleasure meeting you last night.

on the roadblock thing. In the meantime, here comes the Witties label. This is Echo Minor. We gotta big him up on the Earth Strong. Just passed with Paul Leo. This is Follow Me. Hey. Follow me, follow me. At DJ Baby Matt, let's go. Big up Mike Potatoes. Big up Jamis. Big up Sister Iris.

0: Yeah. The year was 1996, August 26th, the day we lost this great DJ in the background riding the rhythm, Cecil Wellington, better known in the world as Nicodemus. We just passed August 26th, the anniversary of this great DJ's passing. Let's lick off another one.
1: But what if you're weak, or what if you're strong, or what if you're short, or what if you're long? Where are you coming next?
0: From Nicodemus.
1: The short man.
0: Hey.

0: only one. All right, I missed the call. Call a call back. 792-9030. Picking up Nicodemus in honor of the anniversary of his passing. Gotta big up Culture Cartel every time. JoJo Dimension, big up. Top selector. Big up Vaughn All Star. Respect.
1: Let me tell you, this is a father jungle rocker. We watch a man.
0: Original Father Jungle Rock, Serious Gold, coming in hot.
1: Fishing the quest each and every one. 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

0: In the background, Material Girl. That's Jimmy's label, Father Jungle Rock. Pick up the late D Brown, great singer. We're gonna get into his sparring partner, the great Junior Delgado, coming up next. Happy Heavenly Earth Strong to the late Junior Delgado, born August the 25th. Here comes.
1: Here I come again.
0: No Warrior. Voice of Junior Delgado. Jimmy Style. Yeah.
1: Here I come again.
0: Come again.

0: time right now. But that's a world of deep meditation, cause deep is the vision like the...
1: Remember Cartel on this one, Sonny, Free Willy?
0: I'm a bit on AKA Confusion. Yeah, yeah, for us do your thing and you're the king, baby. You see me, I said, though. Up to the time, said block, down to the minute.
1: Early Cartel.

0: right, I'll give you one more on the rhythm. Father Jungle Rock. This is probably the biggest tune. Wayne's breakout tune, Can't Satisfy Her.
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Don't forget, tonight it's all about New Jersey. Barris Hammond makes his second performance.

You know, you know the hype hour is just about to start. And if they didn't call you niceness, and how about you good dumpling? Don't forget we got new music coming out on the other side of this.

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1: 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Can you hear me? 90.3. Wow. Yo, this is Baby Shama. You know we don't give a damn. Bang him.

0: everlasting. That's the far right lid every time. Top Ranks Radio. Big up.
1: Boom. This one coming straight from out of the dance hall. You don't know. This is Shams, the producer, representing for DJ Baby Mac. Big up yourself every time.

0: Yes, you're locked into Top Rank Radio. Yours truly, DJ Baby Matt, the controls. We're on the solo flex today. Big up Silent Assassin, out on assignment. Taking in Boston Carnival today. Upper Boston. Things going crazy up there. Get in the area, make sure you check it out. Got a big up Silent Assassin, Sexy Katie, Jazzy Kurt, whole fam, big up every time. Each and every Saturday before we get into the hype hour, I'll let you know what's going on. We got a couple shows to announce. And a couple birthdays to announce as well.
1: I will miss it. Happy birthday to you.
0: If it's your birthday.
1: Happy birthday to you.
0: Happy birthday to you. You and the crew. Yes. So we had some Earth Strongs this week. A couple big ones. A lot of musical Earth Strongs this week. Yeah, we got a big up. Of course, as we salute the reggae artists up here. We don't wait till they're gone to give them flowers. Massive. We gotta big up all the legends. It's what we do, Top Rank Radio, let's go. So we gotta big up Collie Buds on the Earth Strong. We inside of August, the late August, we're getting down to the ending of summer. 21st was Collie Bud's birthday. The 22nd, August 22nd, Moses Davis, the Dr. Beanie Man. His Earth Strong was on the 22nd, August 21st.

Echo Minot, Erstrong, Born Noel Phillips. Also recorded under that name in his early in his career. Also August 25th, Junior Delgado, the late Oscar Hibbert, Erstrong the 25th. 27th, Ja Thomas,

the father of DeVille, the big singer. August 28th, yesterday, Barris Hammond birthday. Hugh Beresford Hammond. Chris Strong, 71. Gotta big him up. Legendary chairman of the board, Barris Hammond. Salute Father Barris, Uncle Barris. Just all around living legend. Who must be honored while he still walks the earth. Performing back-to-back shows. 70s. Amazing. But big up Barris on the Earth Strong, August 28th. Big show last night. Tell you already, we tell you again. If you're in the New Jersey area, it's all about tonight. August 29th, today is Sammy Dreadlock's birthday. Big up Sammy Dread, another great living legend artist. And as we were saying, reggae in action tonight, New Jersey, place to be. Just check out Beanie Man and Barris Hammond. The big show. Also tonight and every Saturday night is Island Saturdays over at Alchemy in Providence. Dr. TKO, Paul Michael, and tonight we have a very special guest, big DJ out of Jamaica, Richie Feelings, will be inside of Alchemy in Providence, so make sure you check it out if you're in the Providence area. It's going to be a big one tonight.

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It's at the Amphitheater, Bed-Stuy, Brooklyn, if you're in the New York area. That one's surely not to be missed. A whole heap of legends. Legacy, the reunion it's called.

Bell tomorrow at the Ocean Mist. It's all about the meditations. Be at the Ocean Mist August 30th. Top Rank Radio, each and every Saturday. Yours truly, Baby Matt. Silent Assassin. Juggling on your Saturday, live and direct from the University of Rhode Island on campus. Straight out of Kingston. Not Jamaica, but Rhode Island. It's another island in the sun. Hey. Check me out at DJ Baby Matt on the IG. On the TikTok, live every Saturday. DJ, spell it out, DEEJAY _ Baby Matt on the TikTok. Give me a follow. We're going to get into a whole heap of new music coming up in this set. Starting off with this new rhythm in the background, courtesy of Digital One. Got the Nine Night Feel that came out, that dancehall rhythm that

some new stuff right there, courtesy of the genius. That's Stephen McGregor, Freddie Sun with the big rhythm. Also on the rhythm, you heard

That's some new stuff right there, courtesy of the genius. That's Stephen McGregor, Freddie Sun, with the big rhythm. Also on the rhythm, you heard

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1: 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Where you come from? You go from Trinidad.
2: I need you to know well.
0: The big one.
2: Sambo.
0: With the new dance.

0: That's the brand new one right here inside the Hype Hour. Gotta big up the man Bobby York, big bad producer, and he was the engineer last night at the Barris and Beanie show. Gotta big him up, coming over to us and saying hi, helping us where we need to go. You know, Bobby, I respect every time it's done. We got the brand new one coming out, Big Bad Production, that will be releasing September the 4th. It's coming up in a few days, but we got an exclusive drop for this one. It's brand new Bobby York production. Bobby York originally from the Fat Eyes record crew. I've been doing his own solo production for a long time. He's got a lot of various artist LPs that you gotta check out. Some real big tunes, some real great productions. Man, a master at the craft, Bobby York. This one's a brand new one. Courtesy of Shabba.
1: Champion, especially ghetto people.
0: Champion.
1: Shabba Ranks, yeah? Let's go.
0: Get up.

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1: New coffee and Skilly Bang.
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1: this one rapid fire.
2: Make you lose here, bust it like a jelly.
1: Slap it, drop it inside the hype hour.

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0: In a party, me will take your gal if I'm
2: not me. 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The block is that so we pull up a river Kawasaki.
1: Two great lyricists.
2: We are lucky, we are topic, cheer up, we be up.
1: Spitting lyrics like rapid fire, hence the name. I don't know, I think. Coffee back? Do you think so? I know Skilly Bang is out dissing everybody. He's warring against massacre and he's warring against Ritical. Everybody want a piece of Skilly right now? I don't know, can you hang? Gotta pick up Coffee. I think she's back. We got a new Coffee. Even newer. This one's Summer Fruits. Now here it is.

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Top Rank Radio. We lickle, but we tallow. Down here in Kingston, Rhode Island.

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Make sure you turn it up. Original coffee. This is Summer Fruits. Nah, nah.

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Every time, we salute you. Don't forget, every Sunday, 2 to 5, a regular.

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It's brand new and good for you. Got some pretty good tracks on it. 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

305-876. Beanie Man, Rick Ross. Eminence is the name of the album, new Beanie Man. King of the Dance Hall.

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If I Follow My Heart, what a wicked rendition. Beanie Man Stevie Face on the Eminence album, new from Beanie Man, just dropped. Here comes another scorcher.

to the right, to the right. Pass it, pass it. Burn it. It's Don't Get Burned. We got Beanie on the new one. Album is called Eminence. I gotta play this one. I gotta play this one. I gotta play this one.

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Big up Kabaka Pyramid on the new one. What them one? Whew. What a show. Hope everybody had a wonderful

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Brand new Kamani Marley off his new album Love and Energy. This one is Three the Hard Way. 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Kamani Marley taking us out. 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Whoa, whoa, whoa, whoa, whoa. Kamani Marley, Ibamar, Roots and Fire. Tree the Hard Way. 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Sword.

Good evening and welcome to the program Alchemy, a 2-hour program which features instrumental music. Tonight we began with a selection from Peter Schwamm and Stefan Thelen called Gong Gong from their Trans-Neptunian Planets release. Following that, Anima Morte did Illusion is the Catalyst, that one coming from Upon Darkened Stains. Finishing up the set, the Night Terrors did Space Sickness, that one coming from Spiral Vortex. And we will get into another set here, beginning with the Belgian band Caw from the cycle Repeats. This one is called Amulet.

That was by the band Hooffoot from their newest one, Phantom Limb. And that one is called Last Letter Home. Before that, Caw did Amulet and Mirage from The Cycle Repeats. Next up, the band known as God is an Astronaut. From Ghost Tapes, number 10, this one is called In Flux.

And that is God is an astronaut. We heard Influx, followed by Spectres, and those come from Ghost Tapes, number 10. And we are approaching the top of the hour. Good time to remind that this is 90.3 WRIU Kingston. And this program is called Alchemy. A two-hour program heard Saturday evenings, 7 to 9 p.m., featuring instrumental music. And with that said, we will push towards the second hour of the program. We are going to open things up with the band Far Corner, coming from the state of Wisconsin. From their Risk release, this one is entitled Past Deeds, Present Treacheries.